0: This is Live.
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That's why I knew that 89.1 is my number. 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

small city there was one man, and this one man wanted to live, but he didn't know what to do. He couldn't watch, he couldn't hear, but one day he found life. Life Radio, my life, my story.